Saturday morning on the South Coast. Hope you're waking up to a good start. Those who are working over the weekend, shout out to you. I salute you. Always appreciate weekend workers because you are the reason I'm allowed to go to the shops. So thank you so very much. Coming up this hour, of course, more of the best music. What Sabrina Carpenter, Maroon 5, Guy Sebastian on the way, just to name a few, and a throwback in there as well from Bananarama. So you want to be hearing these ones this hour. Coming up in just about 10 minutes, I'm going to tell you how you could be winning a trip for you and a mate to Vegas. Stay right here on Power FM.

0: Guy Sebastian, get it done here on Power FM, and we're trying to get it done by sending you and a mate to Vegas. A $20,000 trip is up for grabs, and I just need you to close your eyes for a second. Please do not play this game if you are driving. Only if you are in a safe environment, play this game. Close your eyes for a second. Imagine that it is mid-September. You're not on the South Coast. Instead, you're waking up in a fancy hotel room on the MGM Grand in Las Vegas, and you've got $3,000 beefing up your bank account right next to you on your phone. Your flights for Sydney were paid for, your transfers were sorted, and tonight you're going to the iHeart Music Festival. You look up who's playing and you can't believe your eyes, because on the main stage tonight, it's BTS, it's Cardi B, it's Snoop Dogg, Benson Boone, Zara Larsson, Weezus, Muse, and so much more. You're freaking out because this is not a dream. It's real life, and the whole thing was worth $20,000. And you don't even have to pay for it, because we here at Power FM are sending you to Vegas. It's still my standby, and Monday morning I will be calling your name. 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It'll open up. 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Tell us in 100 words or less who you're keen to see at the iHeart Festival, and then make sure you're listening Monday morning. 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
1: Ladies and gents, this is the moment you've waited for. You've been searching in the dark, your sweat soaking through the floor. And buried in your bones, there's an ache that you can't ignore.

0: The best music on the South Coast, Sam Fender and Olivia Dean there with Rain Me In. 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If you were planning on going to the movies today for a nice, quiet cinema experience, well, a bit of a warning, maybe don't pick the new Cat's Eye movie. Because Cat's Eye Wild Hearts has just hit cinemas around the world, and apparently the icons, which is what they call their fans, have collectively decided that normal cinema etiquette is not applying this time round. This is what you can experience. This is a real experience from inside a cinema from the Cat's Eye Wild Hearts movie. It's pretty intense. You can't even hear the movie happening in the background, and it's like you've almost bought a ticket to the concert, but the stars of the show didn't even turn up. It's their first movie, their first time in a cinema event, following the girls from the pressure of their Dream Academy all the way through to now being some of the biggest new pop groups in the world, with never-before-seen footage, fan videos and interviews along the way. It's actually been designed as a celebration of the fandom, so perhaps everyone screaming the lyrics is exactly what they wanted. 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Will you be seeing that one in the cinema, or will you wait till you can watch that one comfortably on your couch? 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

0: 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Don't go too far. The best music continues after that. And I'll have all the info on our local leagues games happening around the South Coast today and tomorrow. 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
2: Good morning, I'm Alana Riley. First overseas, Indonesia has been rattled by multiple earthquakes, the biggest of which measured a magnitude of 7.8. They struck near the Flores region this morning. Our local authorities assure there is no tsunami threat to Australia. In the US, Luigi Mangione has admitted in court to fatally shooting UnitedHealthcare boss Brian Thompson in New York in 2024, now due to be sentenced in December. The 28-year-old pleaded guilty to federal charges of stalking, telling the court it was after suffering severe pain for years due to a broken back and navigating obstacles in the US health insurance system. Back home, federal police have allegedly found almost 300 kilos worth of cocaine hidden in a tractor being imported to Australia. Border Force say they found the drugs concealed in a shipping container arriving into Melbourne from Germany via Panama this week, now searching for those responsible. And a major search operation continues in New South Wales today, 4 days after 18-year-old Lily Hooper failed to return from a solo hike. The experienced bushwalker disappeared at Natai National Park on Wednesday. Authorities are hopeful she'll be found safe and sound.
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2: In sport, Aussie bowlers have a big task ahead of them to take down Bangladesh, who've returned to the field in the third day of the first test in Darwin. A short time ago, the tourists were leading Australia by 153 runs with 4 wickets remaining. And in the NRL, Manly's coach admits their loss to the Dolphins is disappointing, kept scoreless at Brookvale. The Sea Eagles downed 22-0. Kieran Foran says there are a few reasons things are disjointed at the moment.
3: At the end of the day, you know, we want to be able to handle that better. We want to be a footy club that can handle when things are going against us.
2: Elsewhere, the Bunnies downed the Bulldogs 22-6. And round 24 continues the Savo when the Sharks host the Raiders and the Eels host the Cowboys.
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4: Partly cloudy today as we head for a top of 20 degrees. Some showers expected overnight and Sunday looking wet with those showers sticking around throughout the day, hitting a top of 16. 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
4: That's right, the best music it plays here all weekend. We're starting you off with some great music for your Saturday. Miley Cyrus on the way with Flowers. Also coming up this hour, you know I love a throwback. Yeah, but is that far enough back? Don't you wish your girlfriend was? Yeah, the Pussycat Dolls and Imagine Dragons coming up this hour. So keep it right here on Power FM. All the best music on the way for you soon. Coming up this hour as well, we'll be chatting about the local leagues, the footy leagues, the games you can hit up this weekend around the South Coast. Right now, though, Justin Bieber, Speed Demon, here on Power.

0: Becky Hill and David Guetta with Remember. You're listening to Power FM. Look, if you're looking for some local footy to check out this weekend, the finals footy has officially arrived on the South Coast. Starting with Rugby League, the Group 16 minor semi-finals are happening today at Bill Smyth Oval in Narooma. There's footy basically all day, but the big one is the first grade at 2:45 with the Narooma Devils taking on the Batemans Bay Tigers. Before that, though, the women's tackle has Tathra Sea Eagles versus Batemans Bay Tigers at midday, and reserve grade has the Tigers taking on Bega Roosters from 1:15. And if your team survives today, the finals continue in Bega with the major semi-finals at the Bega Recreation Ground, finishing with the Bega Roosters versus Tathra Sea Eagles in the first grade at 2:45. It's a big Saturday for local AFL as well, with Lawrence Park in Tathra having games running right throughout the day, including the senior women's Pambula taking on Narooma at 1:10, and before the senior men take on the game at 2:30 with the Kangaroos taking on Bermagui. So if you're wondering where everyone is this weekend, there's heaps happening, but bets are they're probably at the footy. 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Head out and check out the local footy along the South Coast this weekend. 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More of the best music up after the break. That throwback from Imagine Dragons on the way.
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0: the best music here on Power FM, and it includes all these throwbacks as well. One of my favourite songs from primary school, believe it or not. More of the best music coming up for you in just a few moments. But before we get there, I want to let you know how you can win $5,000 this NRL season. All you have to do is let us know what you think the score is going to be at the end of the Friday night 8 p.m. game. This week's game that we're looking at is the Dolphins versus the Eels. Currently, the Dolphins are in 5th place on the ladder and the Eels in 13th. So this will be a very interesting game. What do you think the score is going to be, though? That's all we really care about. Head on over to our website, powerfmbigbay.com.au. Register your details and tell us what you think the score is going to be. If you get it correct, $50 straight away to the bank account. But that is also your entry straight into the draw for $5,000 at the end of the NRL season. There's only 3 weeks left to get yourself in the draw. So just take a guess. You don't even have to know anything about sport. You just need to know what numbers are and put them in the machine. You're listening. It's Power FM. We're trying to give you $5,000. All thanks to the guys at Ron Doyle Motors, Eden Nissen. Their massive hybrid demo clearance is on now, so get down there. You can buy a car today and drive away tomorrow. How good is that? More of the best music on the way. After the break, we've got Shawn Mendes and Tempest City. Keep it right here on Power FM.
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0: 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Also after 12, Grannies on the Waves. Why this isn't something happening on the South Coast, I don't know, but it definitely should be. After 12, I'll tell you all about the Grannies saying cowabunga.
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5: Hi there, I'm Alana Riley. Images have started to emerge, appearing to show multiple damaged buildings in Indonesia after the Flores region there was rocked by multiple offshore earthquakes, the biggest of which measured a magnitude of 7.8 this morning. Our local authorities assure there is no tsunami threat to Australia. Mourners in Alice Springs have gathered today for a funeral, remembering five-year-old girl Kumanjai Little Baby almost 4 months after her alleged murder. Those attending the service were urged to wear pink, her favourite colour. To the US, Luigi Mangione has admitted in court to shooting UnitedHealthcare exec Brian Thompson in New York in 2024, pleading guilty to federal charges of stalking. The 28-year-old's lawyers will reportedly now seek to have separate state charges dismissed under double jeopardy rules. Still overseas, Donald Trump has remarked that he'll make the Strait of Hormuz a territory of the US after defeating Iran.
6: Pretty soon I'll be declaring the Hormuz Strait a territory of the United States.
5: The US president speaking at a political rally there, adding they don't want Iran to have a nuclear weapon. And in the entertainment world, the viral toy Squishmallows is set to be turned into a movie. Amazon MGM will reportedly develop the flick inspired by the plushies.
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5: In sport, the Aussies are staging a fight back as the third day of the Darwin Test continues against Bangladesh. Josh Hazlewood struck twice against the tourists in the first hour. A short time ago, Bangladesh were 8 for 380, leading the Aussies by 182 runs. To the NRL, the Dolphins have left Manly scoreless at Brookvale overnight, downing the Sea Eagles 22-0. Elsewhere in Sydney, the Rabbitohs defeated the Bulldogs 22-6. And rumours are already swirling over who will take over the Maroons coaching gig after Billy Slater announced he's stepping down. Ben Teo and Matt Ballon are among the names being floated.
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7: Partly cloudy today as we head for a top of 20 degrees. Some showers expected overnight and Sunday looking wet with those showers sticking around throughout the day, hitting a top of 16. 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
7: Yeah, the soundtrack to your weekend starts right here on Power with some throwbacks. Fountains of Wayne on the way. We'll bring it up to the new music as well with some Harry Styles.

those, because more of the best music, of course, right here on Power FM. Coming up in the next 10 minutes, I'm going to tell you about the grooviest grannies I've ever seen and what activity I think the grannies on the South Coast should be getting up to. You're listening to Power FM. It's Green Day right now with Minority.

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0: Martin Garrix, Ed Sheeran here with Repeat It. You're listening to Power FM. I mean, I don't want to brag, but I think that I've found my retirement plan. These ladies up on the Gold Coast, they're called the Granny Grommets. And yes, it's exactly what you're imagining. A bunch of women who have gotten together and basically gone, you know what? We are not too old to get out on the waves. We're going to get some boogie boards, some surfboards, and head out there and enjoy our lives. One of their newest recruits has just documented the process of buying her first wetsuit online, and it included her trying on 4 different wetsuits, describing it as a terribly claustrophobic experience, and she ended up giving up on the wetsuits and walking away with just the pink boogie board, which, by the way, she picked because she didn't want to get lost at sea. So if you see a pink floating boogie board out there, just make sure you can see the granny attached to it as well. I love this. I love this so, so much. Why don't we have granny grommets anywhere else? Because tell me that wouldn't absolutely thrive along the south coast. Can you imagine the Tathra granny grommets and the Maroombula granny grommets, Naruma, the Bay, and then, you know how we have like the nippers? We have their competitions, their swim meets? Maybe we have the granny grommet meets as well. I think that would be really fun. What do you think? Let us know over on our socials. Would you send your granny out to the grommets every weekend? More of the best music up after the break. We've got some Lola Young on the way with Messy. Don't go anywhere.
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0: 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Stacey's Mom, a throwback for your Saturday. If you have got all your plans for Saturday and now you're just wondering what you're going to do tomorrow, maybe a nice stroll along the waterfront on Clyde Street in Batemans Bay will make you feel like your Sunday's just right, and the Batemans Bay Markets being there too is a nice little touch. That's my ideal level of Sunday commitments, by the way. You don't have to make a plan. You don't have to commit to anything. You just have to be there, show up, walk around, enjoy window shopping or actually shopping, whatever you decide to do. That's happening tomorrow morning. There's over 60 stalls going to be down there tomorrow, from food, clothes, plants, collectible gifts, everything you can think of. It's happening down in Batemans Bay on Clyde Street on the waterfront. It's free entry and it's from 9 until 1 tomorrow. Don't forget, the market is on in Batemans Bay tomorrow morning. Coming up after the break, more of the best music right here on Power FM. Post Malone on the way with Sienna Spiero. Keep it right here. 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

soundtrack to your Saturdays right here on Power FM. Hope you've had a good start to your Saturday morning like I have here hanging out with you. Thank you for hanging out with me on the station. 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

0: Tonic showing up on the airwaves as well as Crowded House. An awesome hour of music coming up for you on your Saturday here on Power FM. Stay safe, look after each other. I'll catch you from Monday from 6.
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9: I'm John Fabris. Indonesia's tsunami warning's been cancelled from a powerful quake and aftershock striking off its coast, killing at least two. Footage on the net shows a port terminal in the Flores region crumbling and dozens of terrified people... Fires are tearing through parts of heat-ravaged Europe, including the West Midlands in the UK, involving destroyed homes and multiple hospitalisations. Mayor Richard Parker appearing on Good Morning Britain.
10: We will have to be naive about the changes that are taking place to our climate, to not to believe that these risks were increasingly significant.
9: And Donald Trump's suggested key oil transport route, the Strait of Hormuz, will be seized as US territory once the war on Iran's complete.
11: We have the blockade. No ships get through unless we want them to.
9: The president's delivered a speech in New York at a Make America Safe Again rally.
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12: Dolphins have powered past Manly 22-0 to move into NRL's top four. Skipper Isaiah Katoa says they've been putting in the hard yards on their defence.
13: It's been a bit of our Achilles heel, our defence, and we knew off the back of last week that we need to be better in that department. To let a side go up 24 points in the first 20 minutes is not the best look.
12: South Sydney put a dent in the Dogs' finals chances with a 22-6 victory. Australia needs two more wickets to bat again against Bangladesh on day three of the top end test. A short time ago, the Aussies trailing the visitors by 219 runs. An action-packed AFL Super Saturday underway at the

0: CG, Richmond taking on St Kilda. At last check, the Saints up by 7 in the early exchanges. The Roos and Cats to clash at Marvel Stadium. Brisbane and Gold Coast square off in Q Clash 32. Hawthorn tackles Collingwood tonight at the MCG, and it's the Power versus the D's in Adelaide. Meanwhile, North Melbourne's kicking off its AFLW Premiership defence against Geelong at Marvel. And that's sport, I'm Harrison Freeb.
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2: Reaching a max of 19 today here on the south coast in partly cloudy conditions. There's a chance of showers throughout the evening, and having a look at tomorrow, it's going to be cloudy and tops of 16. There's going to be a high chance of showers throughout the day. For more information, check out our website, powerfmbbay.com.au. 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
10: I'm John Fabris. A large quake struck Indonesia in the same Flores region which was hit in 1992, causing a tsunami that killed 2,500 back then. The tsunami warning this time's now lifted. Seismologist Jonathan Griffin telling the ABC more shakes are likely.
11: We'd certainly expect for an earthquake of this magnitude, we'll get aftershocks continuing for quite some time, days and weeks even.
10: A 43-year-old woman from South Launceston in Tasmania has been charged. Inspector Alina Crack alleging the accused sent poisoned drinks to her male ex-partner.
12: The woman has purchased the coffees herself and then has gained an Airtasker from the Airtasker app to deliver the coffees on her behalf.
10: The delivery people are not suspected. And an 18-year-old worker on a building reno site in Belgium's found gold coins and bars worth $15 million, telling the BBC they were hidden in the walls of an old cellar.
13: First I thought, those are just a few euro coins in a row. And then you look further. And then it turns out that it's actually an enormous amount of money lying there.
9: Visit the team you can trust at Wild Coast Realty on the flat in Naruma. 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
14: The Sharks looking to return to the winner's circle against the Raiders in the Shire. Coach Craig Fitzgibbon admits they're still filthy after last week's loss to the bottom place Dragons.
15: They were disappointed with themselves and the way they played last week. And been up for a long time now, and it's a really flat performance, and the Dragons thoroughly outplayed us on the day, so yeah, it's a good lesson on doing the simple things well.
14: Switching codes into the third quarter at Marvel in the AFL. At last check, St Kilda leading Richmond by 25 points, and Josh Hazlewood has bagged his sixth wicket to dismiss Bangladesh for 426 in the top end test.
16: That puts a stop to it all. Finally, Australia brings the Bangladeshi innings to a close. It's taken 138 overs. Hazlewood takes six in a quality return to the Test Match Arena.
14: Action thanks to Seven. The Aussies returning to the crease, facing a 228-run first innings deficit. That's sport. I'm Harrison Preve.
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17: Reaching a max of 19 today here on the south coast in partly cloudy conditions. There's a chance of showers throughout the evening, and having a look at tomorrow, it's going to be cloudy and tops of 16. There's going to be a high chance of showers throughout the day. For more information, check out our website, powerfmbigabay.com.au. 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
11: I'm John Fabris. Two people are reported dead, another injured from a 7.8-sized undersea earthquake in the Flores region of Indonesia. Seismologist Jonathan Griffin telling the ABC there's a major fault line.
12: In 1992, there was a similar-sized earthquake just to the east of this one. It caused a lot of damage and a local tsunami there that killed around 2,500.
11: Our tsunami warning's been cancelled. Britain's PM visited the West Midlands where wildfires, some deliberately lit, destroyed 19 homes and damaged 18 others. Andy Burnham recognising not enough firefighting resources have been supplied by the government.
13: I've never seen anything like it. When I dealt with wildfires in Greater Manchester, but nothing on this scale.
11: And America's president addressed a Make America Safe Again rally in New York. Donald Trump claimed

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11: I'm John Fabris. There have been dozens of aftershocks in the wake of a major earthquake off Indonesia, collapsing buildings and killing at least two. Geoscience Australia's Jonathan Griffin explaining the areas known for quakes.
12: The magnitude 7.8, which is very large, at a depth of 19 kilometres, so quite shallow, just to the north of the island of Flores.
11: On the ABC, H5 bird flus killed a Phillip Island penguin, according to the Herald Sun, where Victorian authorities are planning a vaccination program. It raises Victoria's known cases to 74. Tasmania's verified another two cases from King Island. The state's tally, now four. And workers in Belgium renovating an old building have struck a $15 million stash of gold coins and bars in a wall. The site manager understands they may get 50-50 with the building's homeless charity owner.
13: They were shouting, "We have found gold," but you don't believe that at first until you go closer, take a look and hold it in your hands, and that is in indescribable.
0: Visit the team you can trust at Wild Coast Realty on the flat in Naruma. 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
14: Around the grounds of the NRL, the Raiders leading the Sharks 18-14 in the first half in the Shire. Power is looking to put a dent in the Cowboys' finals chances later this afternoon at Combank. Eagles coach Jason Ryles hoping to deliver a strong performance for their fans.
15: Now, we always love getting back to Combank and playing in front of our fans, so it's it's important to us that we put on good performance for those guys.
14: Australia's loss openers Jake Weatherold and Travis Head in the second innings against Bangladesh in the top.

0: Despite their horror season, Gold Coast snapping its 10-game losing streak last weekend and is now gearing up for a Red Hot Lions in Q Clash 32.
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3: Reaching a max of 19 today here on the south coast in partly cloudy conditions. There's a chance of showers throughout the evening, and having a look at tomorrow, it's going to be cloudy and tops of 16. There's going to be a high chance of showers throughout the day. For more information, check out our website, powerfmbba.com.au.
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Gold Coast Realty Narooma. 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It's the iHeart Countdown. Number 14.

0: is the 20 biggest songs you gave the thumbs up to this week. Tick-tock, tick-tock. Now, your latest in entertainment news.
1: Yeah. Well, the Jonas Brothers are coming to Melbourne. Been a huge announcement this week. The Jonas Brothers will headline the halftime show at the very first NFL game in Melbourne. September 11, it happens. The 49ers and the LA Rams will face off against each other. Timing's actually really perfect, though, because Camp Rock 3 is also making its debut, bringing Demi Lovato and the Jonas Brothers back together, which, just quietly, we're all very excited about. It's going to be great having them in the country. And if you've got tickets to the game, lucky you, because they went like hotcakes. And that is your latest entertainment news.
0: Vegas is the city that never sleeps. And honestly, neither should you right now. Because if we call your name out and you miss it, someone else will steal your standby to win the ultimate Vegas trip to the 2026 iHeartRadio Music Festival with BTS, Cardi B, Muse, Major Lazer, Weezer, Snoop Dogg, and loads more performing live.
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8: I'm John Fabris. Indonesia's reported death toll's risen to 5 from a large undersea earthquake in the Flores region, which is experiencing aftershocks. Some buildings crumpled. Geoscience Australia's Jonathan Griffin expects more seismic rifts ahead.
9: For an earthquake of this magnitude, we'll get aftershocks continuing for days and weeks even.
8: On the ABC, Phillip Island's famous penguin population suffered its first H5 bird flu death, raising the state's infections to 74. A vaccination program for the penguins will start on Monday. King Island has produced another 2 in crested terns, taking Tasmania's count to 4. Fires are tearing through parts of heat-ravaged Europe, including the West Midlands in the UK, involving destroyed homes and multiple hospitalisations. Mayor Richard Parker appearing on Good Morning Britain.
10: We will have to be naive about the changes that are taking place to our climate to not to believe that these risks were increasingly significant.
0: Visit the team you can trust at Whale Coast Realty on the flat in Naruma. 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
11: Closing in on full time in the Shire, the Sharks trailing the Raiders 24-20. The Cowboys can strengthen their grip on the NRL top 8 with a win over the Eels at Combank Stadium. Coach Todd Payton isn't fazed by their poor record at the venue.
12: Same secret every week, hold the ball, defend well, play down the opposition's end of the park. We had some chances to win last year, were taken away from us with a bunker decision, but every week's a different context. We're excited to go down and play.
11: While the Broncos battle the Warriors tonight at Suncorp. Australia's batting woes continue against Bangladesh on day 3.

0: AFL wildcard spot with a 49-point victory over Richmond. While in Q Clash 32 at the Gabba, it's the Lions and Suns locked up at 15 apiece in the second quarter. That's Spawn, I'm Harrison Freeve.
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2: Reaching a max of 19 today here on the south coast in partly cloudy conditions. There's a chance of showers throughout the evening, and having a look at tomorrow, it's going to be cloudy and tops of 16. There's going to be a high chance of showers throughout the day. For more information, check out our website, powerfmbbay.com.au.
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The iHeart Countdown is the 20 biggest songs you gave the thumbs up to this week. Let's take you back to when this was in the countdown. 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
1: Yeah. All right, Princess Diaries 3 is making a comeback. We love this. And Anne Hathaway is returning as Mia Thermopolis. Story expected to follow Mia as an adult queen of Genovia. Now, you know, in the past, obviously, with Princess Diaries, she was the awkward teenager just finding out that she was a princess. But Julie Andrews will not be in Princess Diaries 3. She's come out. She's made that public. She said, I just don't think the story needs it. So we are absolutely going to miss Julie Andrews in that. There is still no confirmed release date. But what we do know is Anne Hathaway is returned to star in Princess Diaries 3. And we couldn't love it anymore. That is your latest in the entertainment news.
0: Wake up on the floor of your hotel room. A half-eaten burger in one hand. Sunlight is piercing through the curtains. Your voice is gone. Your t-shirt's ripped. And somehow, you've got to do it all again for day two. 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

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da da da da da da da da da da da da da da da da da da da da da da da da da da da da da da da da da da da da da da da da da da da da da da da da da da da da da da da da da da da da da da da da da da da da da da da da da da da da da da da da da da da da da da da da da da da da da da da da da da da da da da da da da da da da da da da da da da da da da da da da da da da da da da da da da da da da da da 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
11: Good morning, Alana McIntyre here with the latest. A state of emergency has been declared in Hawaii as Tropical Storm Lala strengthens. A hurricane warning is in effect for the Big Island, which has not suffered a direct hurricane hit in 155 years. Local meteorologist Ian Morrison has told CNN he's expecting lots of rain and winds of up to 140 k's an hour.
12: For impacts, we're looking at kind of the triple threat, coastal inundation from the large waves.
11: Authorities say people are still trapped in buildings after a magnitude 7.7 earthquake struck eastern Indonesia. At least 47 people have died, while a second strong quake has been recorded thousands of kilometres away on Sumatra Island. No injuries have been reported there yet. 11 people have been killed in Israeli strikes in southern Lebanon. The Prime Minister says the death toll includes 7 civilians. Gun owners in New South Wales will be paid up to $10,000 to surrender their arms. The local buyback scheme is going ahead after other states and territories refused to sign on. And older workers seem to be using AI more than their younger colleagues. Fresh data out shows almost three quarters of senior managers rely on AI every single week, saying it saves them time and improves the quality of their work. In contrast, only 37% of junior and entry-level staff are using it.
10: Visit the team you can trust at Wild Coast Realty on the flat in Naruma. 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
11: In NRL, the Eels have beaten the Cowboys 32-30 after a controversial late penalty. North Queensland coach Todd Payton says his side fought hard after a chaotic start.
13: 14-12 at halftime in a reasonable position after a sin binning and in control of the game probably three times in that second half, but through poor discipline or a decision, lack of detail, costly and sitting here.
11: And Cronulla have dropped out of the top four following their 24-20 loss to Canberra.
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4: Cloudy today and reaching a max of 16 across the south coast. There's a very high chance of showers, more likely in the morning and afternoon. Having a look at tomorrow, it's going to be tops of 17 and partly cloudy. High chance of showers throughout the day. And for more information, check out our website, powerfmmegabay.com.au. 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

0: Okay, nobody panic. Why is there a mattress in the hallway?
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14: Good morning, Alana McIntyre here with the latest. A second powerful earthquake has been recorded in Indonesia, this time thousands of kilometres away from the first near Sumatra. No injuries have been reported there. At least 47 people have died in eastern Indonesia, where people are still trapped inside buildings after a magnitude 7.7 quake struck eastern Indonesia. National Search and Rescue Agency Basarnas spokesperson Noah Isadordan, translated by CNN, says hundreds of buildings have been damaged.
15: The Basarnas Special Group is also prepared to deploy an advanced team using Indonesian Air Force facilities to carry out necessary measures on the ground.
14: Hawaii is preparing for what could be the first hurricane to hit the Big Island in more than 150 years. Heavy rain and strong winds are moving over Hawaii thanks to Hurricane Lala. In New South Wales, gun owners will be paid up to $10,000 to surrender their arms. A local buyback scheme is still going ahead after other states and territories refused to sign on. Four teenagers have been arrested in Melbourne after an allegedly stolen car tried to flee police, ending up bogged near a fast food restaurant. The car came to a halt in mud in Werribee around 11 p.m. last night.
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14: In NRL, Parramatta have defeated North Queensland 32-30. Eels coach Jason Ryle says they found a way to hang in there.
16: Like I said the other week, like, it doesn't matter how you win, we won. And we found a way and we got some more lessons, and especially a couple of individuals would have got some lessons, younger players again. And
14: Cronulla have dropped out of the top four following the Sharks' 24-20 loss to Canberra. Medical staff managed to pop Braden Trindle's shoulder back into place, but the Sharks' playmaker could miss weeks on the sidelines. The Warriors thrashed the Broncos 40-6, and in the AFL, the Hawks and the Pies have played out a second draw in the same season.
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2: Cloudy today and reaching a max of 16 across the south coast. There's a very high chance of showers, more likely in the morning and afternoon. Having a look at tomorrow, it's going to be tops of 17 and partly cloudy. High chance of showers throughout the day. And for more information, check out our website, powerfmmegabay.com.au.

0: 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Ella Langley, Be Her.
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0: Wake up on the floor of your hotel room. A half-eaten burger in one hand. 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Your voice is gone. Your t-shirt's ripped. And somehow, you've got to do it all again for day two. 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
14: Good morning, Alana McIntyre here with the latest. A second powerful earthquake has rocked Indonesia in 24 hours, this time in Sumatra. Thankfully, so far no injuries have been reported. At least 47 people have been killed by the 7.7 magnitude quake that struck eastern Indonesia early Saturday morning around Flores Island. The death toll is expected to rise, with major roads still cut off and a number of people potentially trapped. A hurricane is expected to hit Hawaii's Big Island for the first time in more than 150 years. Wind speeds are set to reach 140 k's an hour thanks to Hurricane Lala. Hawaii Governor Josh Green has told people to stay home as the storm approaches.
15: This is an enormous storm. We have not had a hurricane make landfall in quite some time, so none of us really have experienced this.
14: New South Wales is rolling out a gun buyback scheme following the Bondi Beach terror attack. Shooters are going to be compensated up to $10,000 per firearm from November. A little penguin has been found dead with the H5 bird flu on Phillip Island. Many farmers across Victoria have welcomed all the recent rain, hoping it'll set up a bumper crop. And the Logies get underway this evening in Sydney.
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14: In NRL, the Raiders have knocked the Sharks out of the top four, defeating Cronulla 24-20. Coach Ricky Stewart says he's proud of his side's effort.
16: We're angry we're in a position that we're not going to be contesting to play finals football. The way they played for the jumper, I think, showed what type of spirits in this group of players.
14: Braden Trindle could miss weeks on the sidelines after the Sharks playmaker dislocated his shoulder in the game. Thanks to a controversial late penalty, the Eels have defeated the Cowboys 32-30, delivering a big blow to North Queensland's finals hopes at CommBank. While the Warriors thrashed the Broncos 40-6 in the AFL, the Lions recorded a 42-point victory over the Suns.
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6: Cloudy today and reaching a max of 16 across the south coast. There's a very high chance of showers, more likely in the morning and afternoon. Having a look at tomorrow, it's going to be tops of 17 and partly cloudy. High chance of showers throughout the day. And for more information, check out our website, powerfmmegabay.com.au.

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8: Good morning, Alana McIntyre here with the latest. Pauline Hanson has been talking more about her party's migration hopes, saying her target net migration number is 130,000. The One Nation leader has told Sky's Sunday Agenda the current numbers are far too high.
9: But it's also the people that we bring in.
10: Okay.
9: Those people must be of someone to offer something to this country, the skills that we need. Not people who are just looking to move here permanently and possibly end up in a welfare system.
8: For this year, net overseas migration is projected to reach roughly 260,000 to 295,000. A second powerful quake has been recorded in Indonesia this weekend, this time thousands of kilometres away from the first one near Sumatra. But no injuries have been reported so far. At least 47 people have died in eastern Indonesia, where people are still trapped inside debris and buildings after a magnitude 7.7 earthquake struck eastern Indonesia. Uber Eats and DoorDash drivers will be some of the thousands of Aussies who get a pay rise tomorrow. Delivery drivers will be paid a minimum $31.30 an hour. And a year before its scheduled release, Disney has dropped the trailer for the Bluey movie. It shows Bingo and Bluey playing a game of Keepy Uppy.
11: Don't let it touch the ground!
8: Although everyone sounds the same, some fans are upset by the new look, with the characters to take a leap into 3D form in the film when it comes out next August.
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8: In NRL, the Parramatta Eels have beaten the Cowboys 32-30 after a controversial late penalty. North Queensland coach Todd Payton says he's still proud of his side.
12: Oh, it was a chaotic start.
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8: Cronulla have dropped out of the top four following their 24-20 loss to the Raiders, while the Warriors thrashed the Broncos 40-6.
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12: Cloudy today and reaching a max of 16 across the south coast. There's a very high chance of showers, more likely in the morning and afternoon. Having a look at tomorrow, it's going to be tops of 17 and partly cloudy. High chance of showers throughout the day. And for more information, check out our website, powerfmmegabay.com.au.
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10: Good morning, Alana McIntyre here with the latest. The Prime Minister says no Australians have been caught up in the earthquakes that have rocked Indonesia this weekend. A second powerful quake has rocked Indonesia in 24 hours, this time in Sumatra. Thankfully, so far, no injuries have been reported there. At least 47 people have been killed by the 7.7 magnitude quake that struck eastern Indonesia early Saturday morning. Food and on-demand delivery drivers will receive a pay rise from tomorrow. They'll get at least $31.30 an hour after accepting a job in a world first. Alex Veen from the University of Sydney Business School has told the ABC it's unclear if prices will increase for consumers.
11: Whether there'll be a direct cost that will be passed on to consumers remains to be seen. Platforms have had plenty of time to prepare.
10: Pauline Hanson is opposed to the gun buyback scheme that's being announced by Anthony Albanese and the New South Wales Premier. Gun owners in New South Wales are going to be paid up to $10,000 to surrender their firearms following the Bondi terror attack. The local buyback scheme is going ahead in November after other states and territories refused to sign on. And Disney has dropped a trailer for Frozen 3. Anna and Kristoff get married, there's a new villain, and Olaf falls in love. The movie will come out in November next year.
4: Visit the team you can trust at Wild Coast Realty on the flat in Naruma. 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
10: The Eels have defeated the Cowboys 32-30 after a controversial late penalty.